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0: 6-1. Ball units in route.
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3: quarter. Quarter is 2G57.
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2: 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Quarters 5-3-1.
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1: Copy.

Clifton Park and Area Jack, Long Hill Road and Main Street. Long Hill and Main Street. Call reports a van passed him on a double yellow and almost crashed head on into another vehicle. They took a right onto Hatley. It's the area check only. The caller is no longer following. The reg is King Adam George 4419. Comes back to a Chrysler Pacifica Gray.

0: one's on.
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2: Bird 154.
0: Receiving.
2: Good. I attached you to a street light issue on 5th Street. I've reported that and I've closed it out for you.

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1: 2G52, if you control over to the Northway Inn, 543 Aviation Road. Room 102. Caller is a Mackenzie Russell with Warren County CPS, requesting a welfare check on a Jonathan Winchell and his brother, a Mason Winchell, both juveniles. CPS got a report that the Jonathan subject has access to a BB gun and was possibly playing around with it in an unsafe manner around his brother on an unknown date. They also advised that the mother, a Crystal Winchell, should be there, however, has not been doing anything to resolve the issue. CPS will not be responding to the scene. However, they are requesting an interview.
5: This one's their attorney.
2: 5-2 copies.
5: Orders, transport.
1: 2021.
3: 2G54. I'll start that way as well.
6: Handle 5-5-6 for summary here. Four and 3-3, Sheriff's Dispatch.
7: 4-3-3.
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1: I'm clear. Can you go ahead with the phone number for the CPS?
0: It's going to be their on-call cell phone number. If you don't have it, I could email or have you call in for it.
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1: Right,
2: for an area check in the area of Mallard's Landing North and Towpath Lane. 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The reg is Michael Adam Young, 2416, comes back to a black Honda Civic,

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0: 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He has a flat tire.
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2: Them. They were headed northbound on Saratoga Road from Brookline. The Ridge, Lincoln X-ray Paul, 6043 comes back to a gray Nissan Sentra.
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A 66-year-old female general on this.

0: Bay second call. Priority 1 BLS response 53 Horton Road, Cambridge, across at Ting Road and Horton Lane. A 66-year-old female, general illness. 2033. Control 3251.
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4: The follow-up in regards to that.
0: 262 Broadway for the follow-up at 2034. Cambridge cross of Horton Lane. And Ting Road, a 66-year-old female counselor, breathing, weakness, cramps, and lightheaded. Patient was seen at the hospital yesterday for salmonella.
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0: 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A 66-year-old female counselor, breathing weakness, cramps, and lightheaded.
1: Copy that, Chief.
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2: Take the southernmost entrance. 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Silver Toyota in the driveway.
1: Last, low volume.
2: Take the southernmost entrance. 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Residence is going to be on the left. Silver Toyota in the driveway.
0: Quiet.

0: South Central Avenue at Bubbles, New York. Michael Charles Victor 7688. Michael Charles Victor 7688.
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0: 5651 is going to be clearing the scene, turning the scene over to PD and route back to the city.
1: 3 Chief, so you're clear back in 2041.
2: 1951 EMS.
1: EMS, or 1951.
2: We, sir, have arrived at the Samaritan.
1: We arrived at the Samaritan at 2041.
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3: Female. I believe he drives a white Dodge Durango. License plate Henry David Tom 8662.
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3: TG66 2047. 4134. Looks like the mother's name is a Janice Patridge. Unknown. Any other name for any of the parties?
2: Received. Could you throw the mother's name in there?

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They're looking for a call.

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0: Hi, this is Seth.
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0: Sean, you responded to 20 Walworth Street for a 58-year-old male that recently had surgery on his foot. He was walking outside and heard a snap and pop and is unable to ambulate. He's stating that the new injury is not at the surgical site.
1: Appreciate it.
2: Just be advised, there's a fellow walking at the station.

0: the James Pier, not Robert Pier. 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
1: Right there.

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0: New returning
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0: 27. Three, four.
1: Three, four.
0: I'm back to valid. Negative file.
1: I mean, he was never imported as a file six, correct?
0: Thank you.

for the fire, 8562, priority 2 medical assist at 125 West Avenue, room 128. Repeating, sir, to the fire, dispatch, sir, to the fire, 8562, priority 2 medical assist at 125 West Avenue, room 128, fire dispatch clear at 2100.

0: Where is that?
1: Being route.
0: Hang around at 2100 for a Priority 2 Bravo response. It's going to be for an 86-year-old female that has an altered mental status. I did request a mutual aid ambulance.
1: Where is she?

0: 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We're off with one male behind the Hampton Inn.
1: 36210. Arriving at 2101.
2: Rescue. 08 State Route 4, the storage units right across from Vaughn and Route 4 intersection. Callers of James Badger reporting there are people drink at the storage
3: 32 County, we're going to be out with the mail from Wingstop.
2: 2232,
3: you're on SOCD. Everyone. Let's see,
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2: 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Client ID 803-836-110, black female.
0: Six Hyundai Santa Fe is showing active out of Maine. 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
0: 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Those parties exchanged. I'm flying around.
1: 4 Oak no Street. Report. Have a female reporting her boyfriend attempted to set her on fire and poured beer on her. The female hung up.
0: I'm flying around.
1: 34 Oak Street. Have a female reporting her boyfriend attempted to set her on fire and poured beer on her. The female hung up.

0: 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I believe the first name of the female is going to be April. We do have her now back on the line. Stay there. Is no issue. She wants to cancel patrol.
1: You must have seen dispatched to one fan
0: from
1: the Public Square for a 70-year-old female left faulty breathing.
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0: 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They just indicated it was a house, 34 Oak.
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2: On your order 2121, it'll be gate 21, Potato Chip Lane. Just be advised that I did contact security and they stated it was a false alarm, but not why it was a false alarm.
0: 28, if you can patrol near 3078.
3: 561 is going to remain in house. Have 563 respond.
0: AAA reporting a 2014 black BMW disabled on the side of the roadway.
2: 563, did you copy?
0: Stated they lost contact with the caller. They
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0: not have a tow to send to them.
2: 2122.
4: Edward,
1: George, middle initial D's and David, last name Ballard, boy Adam Lincoln Lincoln, Adam Robert David, date of birth 01-15-1988.

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0: Main Street, Fort Edward, across the Burger Owing Ave. A 67-year-old female heading. Fort Edward EMS, Party 1, BLS response, 10 O'Brien Street, Fort Edward, off of Burger Owing Ave. A 67-year-old female heading. 2123.
1: Subject has a D. David valid, 0115, 2029. Negative want, showing an OP. Text person being Christine Ballard. Be an association hit, not him.
0: EMS control to 654.
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4: Fort Howard, Fort AMRO also being dispatched a second call for Fort Howard. The Fort Howard squad, room 75, Schuyler Street in Fort Howard, a 65-year-old male, partial airway obstruction.
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0: At this time, acknowledging 2652 responding for Fort Everett, a second crew needed. Party 1 BLS on response, 10 O'Brien Street, Fort Everett, a 67-year-old female headache. Acknowledging 2652 responding, 2126.
1: EMS control.
0: EMS control 2753.
1: We're gonna have no patient at 75 Skyler. We'll be responding to O'Brien Street.
2: Option circle.
0: So priority 1 BLS response, 10 O'Brien Street.
2: Whatever, it's clearing their first call, they're going to handle their second call. We're open, cancel.
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0: 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Caller reports the male from the previous domestic there is now locked himself in the bathroom and is trying to overdose.
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8: Received. I'll be in route. 2G52, same traffic.
1: I'll be route 9N in Main Street, just outside the village with New York. 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

Adam, Sam Edwards.

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1: 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They are currently in Saratoga. They would have a extended ETA. 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

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Female in her 20s in seizure. She's going to be at the RA desk. Morgan Fire Control repeating for Queensbury emergency response to any Adirondack, 640 Bay Road, Cross Street College Drive in Evergreen Lane. Female in her 20s in seizure. She's going to be at the RA desk. She does have a seizure history. Priority 1 ALS, Morgan Fire Control, 21623.

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Across the street, John Clendon Road in Dorset Place, the De Gregorio residence. A 61-year-old male, low irregular heart rate, sweaty, Friday morning. Off. Morgan Fire Control repeating for Westlands Falls Emergency. Respond 24 Crownwood Lane, across the street, John Clendon Road in Dorset Place, the De Gregorio residence. A 61-year-old male, low heart rate, irregular. Friday 1 a.m. Smoking Fire Control 2206.

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6: The Town of Half Moon, a disturbance, 185 Brookwood Road. Caller reports their brother-in-law is out of control in the driveway. States his name is a Sean Kielty. He's intoxicated, negative weapons. Is attempting to hit a female friend.
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0: unit from the station. 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
0: I'm going to be clear at Chucka Drive and route to Golf Lane to assist the other crew.
1: Received, it's one Golf Lane, a 36-year-old male withdrawing from fentanyl and xylazine.
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0: 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That's coming back to a Lucas Ionescu showing valid P David Iowa City. MCIC OP negative.
1: 7-4.
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We're walking eastbound, approaching.

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3: Speak with the male subject in a blue Honda Civic pumping gas. Reference to Whitney, a domestic I heard in James Street in the area 39. The male hit the female. They were last seen running through the property of the Merrill McGee house.

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Taking an area check in the area of 32 7th Street. Caller reports a black pickup was out front. They say a male got out with a backpack, left it for a while, and then picked it up before they left

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1: 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Registered to Brendan J. John Manley on a 39 James.

0: 157, Sheriff's Dispatch. Sheriff's Dispatch, 4157. You show the scene out of service. I'll be logging into 4133 momentarily.
1: Okay, 2348.

0: 4166, Sheriff's Dispatch.
1: 4166.
0: He was turned over to hospital staff. I'll be clear with the case in 941.
1: Receipt 2350.

0: 211 Church Street to serve for a hospital for a trespass. Security says Lindsay Smith is outside the traditional ramp, refusing to be a
1: next.
2: Station 10-by, 4204 and 4205, just be advised, Lindsay does have an active trespass letter on file and start to the hospital. Station, go ahead.
1: New York, Nora Henry Sam, 7489.
3: 45562, status.
1: Michael Henderson.
3: Units covering each other. You're going to be secure?
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1: No further.
0: 32.
1: Whether or not Lindsay was advised of said trespass.

0: control for Lindsay.
1: That's affirmative. Stand by. Mandate 242-05.
0: Go ahead.
1: Revoke that liaison file. She's bringing a non-extradited file file.

2010 Ford Fusion color gray, showing valid to a Dylan Rossi out of Glens Falls. Just made by the inspection, expired 3/2026. Dylan is permit only. D. David out of Glens Falls with an OP on file, not with the other party. The other party is showing a valid D. David.

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5: Incident occurred, 20 Hunt Ave, trailer number 5. The female, Kelly Finley, is currently standing behind the motor pool building at the county complex. Reporting she was in a domestic with a male subject, Paul Truelove, at the Hunt Ave location. The male is intoxicated. She'll be waiting behind the motor pool unit. Correction, the motor pool building to speak to you.

0: 12 de TCHF.
1: I'm literally being cut out.
0: Could be Boston Ave in the parking lot across from the Chipotle with Massachusetts 5, Zebra, Paul, Frank, 8, 7.
1: Boston and Hamilton, parking lot across from the Chipotle.

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2: 234, Federer, I have a New York City ID.
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0: Numbers in the sheet. Or 334.
1: 34.
0: She's showing a valid D, David. 823-2031. Restriction corrective lenses. She does have one order protection on file. She is the restricted party against a Shania Jones.
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4: Sheriff's Batch. Sheriff's Batch 166.
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4: 010.
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0: Part 3, 28. 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
0: 0010.
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0: 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HQ is one. 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
3: 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Yeah, it's true.
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0: 4-4-5-7-4, Kenner 77, caller's a Janelle War Boys. Originally a 911 open line upon callback. Made contact with the female. Originally requesting an ambulance. A male could be heard in the background stating, don't do that. She then told my partner to disregard. She will bring him, state she needs assistance getting the male to rehab. The male party is intoxicated, laying in the shower.
3: 032.
0: Thank you.

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1: 5-5.
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1: Fulton Fairhaven Granville EMS. 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
1: Upper. 32BLS 35 River Street, pull me across of Fall Road and on the green. 50-year-old female, Counselor breathing problem, probable. 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
0: Very
1: good. China 55 responding to 054.

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1: 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Driving Shirley Road.

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3: 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Route 9. Caller said there was no issue there, however, refused to provide a name. It was very dismissive with the call taker. Coming on the south side of the hotel.
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1: 493 Saratoga Road, cross from Nolan Road, 119.
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0: Johnsburg EMS. Virtual 4, Johnsburg EMS, respond 1393 State Route 28. Cross streets of Pasco Road, Steel Road, and Harrington Road. 94-year-old female, conscious alert, breathing normally, sudden onset of vomiting and diaphoresis.
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2: that's
1: for
0: John
1: for
0: EMS, respond
1: 1393. Steve Lassen, Adam Lincoln, Edward
0: Nora,
1: first of Michelle, Robert Adam Charles, Henry, Edward Lincoln,
0: vomiting,
1: Edward, date of birth 0225.
0: 0122.
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0: Rochelle is valid, D. David, -1. 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Client ID 837, valid, D. David, to a Mason Feely out of Coast, -1.
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I'm Charlie Medical Assist, Rye, 4 Delphi Street. 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Fire dispatch clear at 145.

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1: 531-1.
2: 526, Quaker Numbers.
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4: 537, back up.
0: The units headed to Lisanne Drive. Just be advised, the caller is stating that the residents...
5: 536 or 537, Glen Falls Center, 152 Upper Sherman Avenue. 911 hang up, no voice contact, no answer on callback, showing multiple 911 hang-ups from the same phone number in the past. It shows to be associated with a Daniel Grennan having behavioral issues.
1: Dialing 911. 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That male has returned to his camper.
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0: Sergeant Mark Kaplan, EMS Zone 1, Bravo Fall, 22 Martindale Trailer Court, crest of Old Slam Road, Track 3208.
1: And for the 93 stop is showing valid to a Sophia Figliamenti, that address. The Acura MDX is showing valid to a Dana Azell, also showing that address.

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1: EMF 1971.
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0: 13.
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1: Jack Schilling, valid that address, NCIC negative.
0: 10-4. 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There's no issues. 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
1: Your caller is a delivery driver for Dunkin' Donuts, 207 South Broadway, advising a white male wrapped in a white, black, and blue blanket is sitting in front of the front door on the sidewalk. The caller is requesting to have the mail moved along with concern for the location.
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3: In a second. 759 Luzerne Road, across the Bittersweet Lane and Tot Hill Road. Caller reporting, shoot the ring camera notification. There's a male on her front porch. Stated he was asking for help. She does not know the male subject. Does not feel comfortable.
0: Or it will be fun.
3: Ascertaining any further. She is secure inside the residence at this time. 536. 531-536 at 242. It's going to be a white male, bald with a red hoodie. Did state he's from Hudson Falls.

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1: First 5-1-5-2-6. Confirm that male subject is no longer on the porch.
0: One second.
1: Cannot see where he went. Because there was a crutch lying in the driveway.
2: 497, sure,
3: 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Sure, it's by 497.
1: Headquarters on 526.
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1: Disregard.
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3: 2G309 in Hallowood.
0: Units with the town of Half Moon, 1588 Route 9, the Extra Mart, across the Sitterly Road and Oak Hill Drive. Caller's a clerk, reporting a mail from outside, from Pryor, still outside. A male trying to get her to leave with him. At one point, the male came in and said the female threatened to stab him. No weapon has been seen.
4: 532 headquarters, same traffic.
2: 163C,
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1: 4197.
0: 4166, 497, 247. 498, 247. Male is outside with a black pickup truck.
2: Forward 115.
5: I'll be clear.
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4: 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RAC 532, 248.

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3: Last name, Williams, William, Ida, Lincoln, Lincoln, Ida, Adam, Mary, Sam, first name, Garrett, George, Adam, Robert, Robert, Edward, Tom, Tom, middle initial, T-Tom, 5792.

0: wants several order of protections, including an extreme risk out of Washington County.
1: Reese, are you going to attach that to the call? Did the caller want an interview?
0: She didn't request one when I advised her that you were out with the male subject.
1: Okay.

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0: Theater Unit, the Chester Station, 4623 Lakeshore Drive, to Colonial. Number 7 there, speaking with a Diana Daddick in reference to a male subject that keeps on breaking into a residence, taking items, destroying things. The caller did state that in the past he has threatened to shoot her or himself if she doesn't get into his vehicle. The male subject is not there. She doesn't know where he is. She believes that he may be back in his house at Warrensburg. The 562, I will landline you as well.
1: EMS 1950.
2: Oh, it's Meriden.
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0: 7-4, sure, dispatch traffic.
1: Sure, so that 4 and 7-4, good.
0: 87 southbound, just by the Twin Bridges with New York, King Victor George 3159.
1: 301.

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0: 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Area, State Route 22A and Prouty Road, A. Tyler Mason. 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
1: 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Lakeshore Drive will be en route to James Street, Warrensburg for an ATL.
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1: 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Lakeshore Drive will be en route to James Street, Warrensburg for an ATL.

0: 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Send another unit.
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2: 531, 87, northbound, exit 19.
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1: Negative.
0: Can you try it as an abortion plate? Confirming Adam Lincoln 09437. Unless you're not able to use the portal at all.

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Cross, ALS request from Petersburg, 333 Toad Point Road in Petersburg. A 52-year-old male allergic reaction at 5

0: 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What? KJ Stearns is in route.
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A full ambulance is requested, 330 Toad Point Road in Petersburg. A 52-year-old male allergic reaction at 5.

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0: EMS control 225. Appreciate Party 1 ALS 330 Toad Point Road in Petersburg. Pick up number 855 at Hoosick Falls along the way. A 52-year-old male, possible leg crash.
1: Can you
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0: You went to 9 Walnut last night.
1: Hi, couldn't copy a dispatch code again.
0: Are you the unit that handled 9 Walnut last night for the welfare check? He's called back again requesting another check on his daughter's. However, wishes to remain anonymous. Wants you to do more than just knock on the door.
1: Racing. I'll give him a call.

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0: 7275, can I just call?
1: Affirm. Just took a call from Dunkin' Donuts, 97 Saratoga Avenue. 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He did not know who assaulted him. 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

0: And two, what was the description of the individual that was supposed to be cyborg, whatever?
1: Contact is made. 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

0: the Hathorn Building, room 301. Two Bravo for a 69-year-old female. Fallen out of bed in recent hip surgery. 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
1: Tony.
2: Victim at 3 Wilson. He was not dead. He's punched. He's not sure if he wants to entertain charges or not. Where are you? Dexter's.
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1: 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Sure, it's about 4 and 2 8. I'll be out of, well, 648.

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1: Bravo, Glens Falls, Unit 1.
0: No one in or around the vehicle. It's going to be Lincoln Edward William, 5160. So you could have a patrol come here.
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1: En route 659, best access is going to be exit 8A northbound. The vehicle is a black car on the right shoulder.
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1: 659.
3: 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However, we have no description. We called the back, left a voicemail. The subject did attempt to try to call us back, but apparently he can't hear us.
4: 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Responding to the interstate.
1: Responding. 7 o'clock. Best access to be at 8A northbound. It was a black vehicle on right shoulder.
5: 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Cambridge EMS, mutual aid for Town Hoosick. 3674, series 67, cross of Beck Road and Buskirk, West Hoosick, 3760 mail, generalness,

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Alright, William Mass, Bernie 1 BLS, 458 Maple Grove Road in Paulett, across of Vermont Route 133. A 90-year-old female, high fever fallen, 718.

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1: 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That was served at 710. You can show me back in service.
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2: 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Jack is 6. 031.

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8561, EL563, commercial fire alarm activation, residence in 295 Excelsior, repeating E561, EL563, commercial fire alarm activation, residence in 295 Excelsior Ave, fire dispatch clear at 7:24.

0: EMS control.
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0: Are you responding?
1: Four 458 Maple Grove Road in Paulette, cross the 133. 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
1: 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I'm not sure where they are, but they can stand down at 56 to respond. Prior to until the update.
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1: Commonwealth Plywood, 10070, State Route 4, Whitehall. Speak to a Juan Pinto, the truck driver there. The staff there overloaded his truck. 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Received. 0740.

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0: Miller, 707 Lower Avenue, reporting the QA building. We'll have someone to meet you. 56 Row Mail, consular meeting, Jeff Baines.
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0: I received 824.
2: GG35, alarm is down.
3: Report 4 to AM patrols locations for a traffic complaint. 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

entry, exit, bar, and side entry.

0: key but no passcode and set the alarm off. We're just going to confirm and check the building. He said the one who's the president or whatever the building's in route.
1: Trappy Legion member on scene with the key, no code, and you stated the president was on the way there.
0: That's what he about.
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0: spoke with that subject, identified him. 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
0: 163 is going to be one vehicle into a tree, multiple lines ringing in, trying to take further.
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3: 7152 is answered up. 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I need some room.
2: They just transported now. 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
4: control location?
2: Or Hardy Park at the bridge?
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0: Stand by, I can inquire.
2: Park on a problem again. Walter Ridge. A smell of burning plastic in the area of 17th Avenue in Edwards. Cross up Avenue to attack ET Portland.

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4: Let's see, we're just going to continue.
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1: 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Can we cancel ALS then?
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1: Race it.
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3: 20 Route 29, across the Page Hall Road. One car to which we have 54.
2: And ongoing harassment from Michael Stevens and Kiana, subject. Okay. It states that if no one responds and Michael shows up later, she's going to tase him.
4: Is there a PI crash on 297?
2: Detroit 43.
5: Supposed to be a property damage accident. It's going to be 1120 Route 29.
6: Car into a tree.
4: I'm calling from Stillwater. I'll start up so they're confirming no entrapment.
6: 844.
4: They just put out an EMS. There's entrapment.

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5: Passing Skylab Arms now.
0: Racing. We'll try to intercept closer towards the city.
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1: 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The premises is insecure.
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1: 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You can patrol the Half Moon Town Court to pick up a corrected OP.
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5: One mail from the facility to County Court, and you can show me out there.
0: Be clear, Mountain Garden.
5: One mail
0: around,
5: to County
0: like,
5: Court, and you're out there. 0856.
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6: Fire 341.
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0: 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That's the one Charlie response. 100 Saratoga Boulevard, the press with G.
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1: Ever.
0: Fire's match. Arriving at 908, wires down, investigating.
2: He's on ground, Chief.

0: 9, Carter.
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0: 114.
1: I do have a rep from Verizon right here with me. He's saying he had his spectrum cable. It's since been moved out of the roadway. We're going to drop a couple of cones and contact that point.
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0: 4 and 5, 6 years as badge cast up. 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
1: County.
0: I'm going to head over to Fort Party Park and clear it out for the med play.
1: Ready, 9-10.

0: tribal base to command. 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
0: Looks like LifeNet 72 has accepted. It's an 18-minute flight time, plus probably a 10-minute liftoff time. You're looking about 28 minutes at least.

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0: 915.
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2: Check the area. 3002 Route 50. Reporting the vehicle is headed toward Old Gick Road. Caller stated the driver smelled of alcohol and was slurring his speech. I mean, near bridge, David Frank Charles 2162 returns to a 2025 Subaru Outback, color blue.
1: What's the last known direction of travel?
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3: County, I'm going to need some help monitor.
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1: County.
0: I'm clear last. 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
4: 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Catherine in the city at Haskell 922.
2: EMS just left location. They are moving to the enemy zone.
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0: Patrol 4 Argyle, a vehicle fire, 49 Safford Road, town of Argyle.
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0: 1954.
5: We'll be in Rich Point Road.
1: 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You broke off in the beginning.
0: 925.
6: On scene. I'm going to head to the station. It is up in the woods.
7: Park on Half Moon.
6: Also,
7: Park medical assistance for a seizure, 520-1.
6: That caller did not have a phone number. I'll reach out to Glens Falls and see if she's been admitted there yet.
8: That was
6: 0925.
5: Sheriff, dispatch.
8: We have 108, White Bridge State.
7: Appears to show us a file 5. Looks like out of New York City. For larceny. Mike Smith, 11/17/93, showing on the registry. As well, order protection in place. Enforceable. Appears it's a Makiwa S Converse. Looks like showing that as a refrain from. Appears she's showing status suspended D, David. Stand by while I gather further.
9: Receive. The file 5 is the client ID I'm showing. Date of birth is 11/6/93.
7: Yeah, so that's going to be correct. It's going to be an association then.

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1: 7-1.
2: However, is showing the order protections on file.
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2: secure. 10-927, still showing status suspended non-CDL.

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3: Yeah, that's right. How's the Kirby operator, operator?
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0: Van 529, Patrol 45, Walker Lane, BHSN, sent over a pickup order for a Mary Collier, date of birth 3/18 of 53, threats of self-harm as well as harming others and violent behavior. Spoke with BHSN over the phone and they advised no weapons.
1: We're usually there every day and haven't had any issues prior.

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4: Repeat, 935.

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1: Full crew still needed. Grand Chemehouse, 1134 through 29 for a 58-year-old male chest pains, 937.

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3: I was just going to advise, I'm not sure the delay of the helicopter, some kind of hangar issue, but they just advised they just lifted it off, and 17 minutes now it's at Fort Hardy.
1: Priority 2.
2: Very safe. 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
3: back. 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
4: 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They've extricated him from the dumpster. Now he's out walking in traffic. Black pants, red backpack, blue jeans. Should be in the area of the 5 Below and Aldi's at this time. TG-64, 0938.

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1: Just turning off Aviation Road on Earth, Route 9. Where is that mail going to be located?
0: In the area of Aldi's and Five Below.

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1: Got you.
0: All right, 573 is cleared from the landing zone. I'm going to clear. Do you need me back up there, or do you want me to head to the station?
1: That's negative. We're all set up here.
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2: Control the area of the family court, 1340 Theater 9. Had a Caitlin Wall on the phone. 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
10: I'm out in front of the courts. 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
8: Broke.
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11: 2952. Alright, just to advise you, the apartment complex is showing 67.
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0: for One Charlie Medical Assist in front of 131 Warren Street, Wesley, in the visitor parking lot. 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
4: Drive. 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
5: 7154.
4: 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She's fallen multiple times this morning. 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
6: 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Where was that trooper coming from?
1: 537.
0: Sheriff dispatch.
7: Right, Al for South Glens Falls for coverage off Tanglewood.
3: 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We'll be en route to Saratoga.
4: 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Priority 1 ALS. Fire control, Lake George emergency, stage in the area 56 Halcyon Lodge Road, the off of Lake Shore Drive. 38-year-old female, several syncopal episodes, difficulty breathing, priority 1 ALS, fire control 1013.

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3: The Olive Garden, 756 Upper Glen Street. Do an attempt to locate for Washington County, Gary P. Smith, 71696. Washington County advised, would like to speak with him regarding his vehicle being discovered in a crash on 196 this morning, Kingsbury.
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5: Control the area of Main Street near the locksmith. Report of two males in a physical altercation in the middle
2: 1035, 4170, you can just revert.
0: 393.
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2: Sheriff,
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complaint. Caller no longer behind the vehicle. Southbound on Queensbury Avenue from Hicks. White van described as all over the roadway.

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0: 914 Stephanie Lane. Patrick drew the call. The report says 12-year-old son Caleb has skipped school again, being defined in the residence. No weapons or intoxication.
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0: pass by 654 for the time being. 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
0: I'm just 25654. When they sign on, have them advised if they need further assistance, please.
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1: Nobody's permission. I have the residents. 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

0: 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Hartford first responder, 23 E Street in Hartford. Elderly female, fallen, possible broken shoulder.
1: In New York, Mike, David, George, 6786. She's got a tow coming.
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0: 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Elderly female, fallen, possible broken shoulder.
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0: Granville EMS. 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
2: I'm going to have one by name and date of birth. Last name is going to be Judy, Edward, Union, David, Young. First name, Devin, David, Edward, Victor, Ida, Nor. The initial L as in Lincoln. 09-13-1988. If you could check that in both New York and South Carolina.
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0: 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Received 11:28.
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1: 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Ridgeway 40 and civil. 8 Cedar Ridgeway 1129.
8: I have been 40 and traffic is ready.
7: 4163 Ed, traffic. I could not understand you.
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1: Fire dispatch.
0: What was the name of the monitoring company that you received these calls from?
1: It's going to be Sonatrol. 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
2: Summer.
3: Ocean, Tristan, Josephine, John, Ocean, Sam, Edward, Paul, Henry, Ida, Nora, Edward, Mitchell, Emma, and Mary, 07-13-1996. That's going to be in South Carolina as well.

0: have a moment, if you can get a hold of state DOT, there's a lot of pea stone that has been dumped. In Hudson Falls, just north of the park, coming in from the south entrance, heading south around the park, continuing into Fort Everett.
1: We have construction on the third floor, but no
0: activated heads.
1: They also said there's construction on the second floor as well, so I'm going to head down there.
0: They're going to need a sweeper.
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3: 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Construction on the second floor, no activated heads.
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0: 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You're gonna need a little load of winter
1: 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I'm
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1: to Queensbury Corps and Family Corps.
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0: 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This is going to be the next available. I'll have to drive through the vent.
1: 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I can see it from Perry Street. They give me an LED one. That'll be next.
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We're getting fire control, West Clemson Falls, emergency, West Clemson Falls Fire, first responders, respond 31 Birch Road, cross streets of Warren Lane. A 61-year-old female, abnormal lab values, short of breath, priority 1 ALS.

0: 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It's 131 Birch Road, cross streets of Warren Lane. A 61-year-old female, abnormal lab value, shortness of breath, Priority 1 ALS, Fire Control 1140.
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0: 342 and 2G40, 8585 Harmony Way, White Creek. Caller's reporting a physical domestic ex-boyfriend, a Dominic Rila. Turned off the power and damaged property. The male sheltered to the floor. He is currently still on the scene. No weapons, no intoxication.
1: 4-2 copy.
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5: 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They're going to also need cleanup at the intersection of Broadway and Bridge Street. 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
1: 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I'm going to be relocating for a secondary boot.
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1: 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There's a walk-in reference to a complaint over at school.
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5: 1203. I'll head over there when I'm done.
6: Okay, can you take a picture of that board as well in the security cell? 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
5: Yeah, they did, but I'll get a picture of it.
2: Receive the ambulance, open 10 and we're going to the hospital.
6: 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I'm going to give that to the town clerk and let them know, because I don't think they can cover it. 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

0: 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Nurse on scene, a 39-year-old female, reaction to a new medication. Reported hives ongoing for 2 days. 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Fire Control for Lake George emergency response, 21 Truesdale Hill Road, across the Stone Schoolhouse Road, Amanda Drive. 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Reported ongoing issue of hives. 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Pressure clear at 12-05.
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0: Cambridge and Granville. 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Ray 92, female abdominal pain. For Granville, a second call, 10502 Sierra 22. Route 40 and Upper Turnpike for a 90-year-old female fallen unknown injury, sleeper and senior residence at 1206.
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2: 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Female in her 50s, not alert. 1201.
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0: Edward Patrol's locations for suspicious activity, Lower Main Street.
1: 326 OC, go on with it.
0: Main Street, north of Schuyler Street. Call from Deputy McFerrin. He took a report of a male wearing a black shirt, black shorts, jumping in front of vehicles. The subject believes he's on something.

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1: EMS Control 2952. Transporting Glens Falls, priority 2 at 1219.

rescue message to fire Hassan for a motorcycle accident in the vicinity of 132 New Ireland Road. Reported that the motorcycle is

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1: 2753 is en route to Glenville.
0: 2753 transporting Glens Falls, 1220.
2: Three, four, one, standby. 328, go ahead.
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0: it's going to be parallel to that on Waterloo Shaker Road. Exit 5, just straight down. It'll be on the left.
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It's going to be New Jersey Plate, Union at 6-0, William at Victor Henry. $25.

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0: 1229.
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0: had low volume.
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0: 1229.
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0: 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Sand Creek Road is going to be staging for EMS.

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0: 757 responding.
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2: 2G5
1: 1239.
2: I'll be out of EMS 3861.
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1: 2012 Dodge Ram pickup. The 2025 Nissan Tap on the color white Whittemore. To a Diane Wood. Yeah, file.
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0: Drive, Bolton, serving paperwork.
4: Unit the Chester Barracks. CNT complaint southbound on Route 9 from 9 and 28. All reports a black pickup truck all over the roadway.
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2: Delavan Road. Caller is reporting a white pickup truck 3 and then was last seen headed toward Lincoln Hill Road. 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
2: 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David Edward. 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
1: 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Ryan Halfwell crossing at the Jiffy Lube parking lot with New York. Lincoln Sam Charles, 8754.
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0: 3, 401, Fort Howard. 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
0: male.
2: We are checking with Colony to see if they are able to do that patch.
1: 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Thank you. 1971 to 1951, Tech 3. 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
0: Last name Stern, Sam, Tom, Edward, Robert, Nora. First name John, Union, David, Ida, Adam, Nora, Nora. No middle initial. Date of birth 04/07/1947. Female.
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business, 16 Pearl Street. He claimed to be the program director, Sarah Brown. Reference to a Ty Dow. Left at 11 p.m. last night, has yet to return. He indicated 2 days ago to staff that he wanted to see his father in New York City, and he took 2 bags with him.

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0: 13, 19.

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Working in Fire Control, Queens River Emergency. Respond to the Glens Falls I Associates, 535 Bay Road, cross streets of Baywood Drive and Walker Lane. 82-year-old male, non-recent fall, left hip pain, unable to walk, pretty tubulous. Working in Fire Control, Queens River Emergency. Respond to the Glens Falls I Associates, 535 Bay Road, cross streets of Baywood Drive and Walker Lane. 82-year-old male, non-recent fall, left hip pain, unable to walk, pretty tubulous. Fire Control 1321.

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2: Towards the Geyser Road in Rowland Street, an employee there reporting a female is panhandling, currently threatening people. It's a white female, about 5'10", older, wearing sweats and a t-shirt.
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1: 07 Chatham Court, with a male down on the ground. 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
1: 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Kimberly Corbett looking to speak to an officer stating someone entered her apartment while she was gone today.
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0: 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We'll back up zone 1 crew if you want to return to zone 2.
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1: 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We're all set with Tech-A, thank you.
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2: 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She's looking for an order of protection. That's back 2 to 3 years ago. She has a state trooper at a residence trying to confirm it.

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Pittsburgh, a first responder galley to cover the call. A 1 Charlie response, 14 Chestnut Place, Hadley, for a sick person. 1346.

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3: 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I spoke with the caller. 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
2: County 4183, available to the city center, which is part of property damage crash in market 3215, Park Avenue. 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The caller is in a Subaru Crosstrek near the center row handicap spot. 483.
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0: Affirmative, 145. Paul Adam, 6184. And New York Adam Nancy David, 3082.
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0: First plate, Lincoln Paul Adam, 6184.
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4: The person involved, the complaint will be a Kimberly Parney.
9: 416, Sheriff.
4: A domestic between her and a Kirsten Wells.
10: Sheriff, is that?
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9: 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I'll be clear last.
6: 1412.
4: 327, copy.
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4: 1412.
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11: Both subjects exchanged their insurance information. I'm cleared.
10: 1412.
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6: 4118.
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7: 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Following white female, last name Carney, Charles Adam Robert Nora Edward Young, first name Kimberly Common.
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4: 566, copy. 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
1: County 4183, an additional for backup, a disturbance to Wendy's 1517 Route 9. 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Still on the line, take it further.
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2: 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Unknown further. 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
0: 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She was irate about how long it was taking to order, and now she's at the drive-thru.
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3: Did they give you a room number with the alarm? They don't provide that here. 324 arriving, nothing showing. Two sides will be off investigating.
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5: 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Does any unit need additional or anything pending? Route 9.
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0: 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We do have County 554 en route.
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3: control for Shushan, Salem, fire EMS. A text to 911 reporting on a motor vehicle accident, possible entrapment. Camden Valley Road, in the area of County Route 61. A 433.
4: 496, Sheriff's Dispatch.
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3: 1433. 1433. Fire Control for Shushan Fire, Salem Fire EMS. A text to 911 reporting a motor vehicle accident, possible entrapment. Camden Valley Road at County Route 61, town of Salem.
2: Sheriff, just
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5: 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New York CID 479-073-507.
2: 1434.
6: Camden Valley Road in the area of County Route 61.
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0: Travis on the one. 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
4: Houston and Salem units. 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Negative on the entrapment. 60-year-old male. Laceration to the left arm. 143.
7: North Creek, Elderwood.
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7: David's going to be Cannon Valley Road in the area of Kenner 61. At this time, they've only confirmed 1-year-old male, laceration of the left arm.
2: Just got some updated information to pass along with you. It's going to be another unsanitary conditions call, looking for ammonia, primarily.
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16: 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The Burn Hills Boston Lake High School.
14: Orkety Fire, interpreting for Queensbury Mass Barrage Fire, first responders. The Allure Salon, 384 Ridge Road, cross of Meadow Drive.
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16: Possibly domestic related. 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
15: Be advised, I'm with a caller at Stewart's from that incident.
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15: 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I'm at the Lake Hill Stewart's with the caller. 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
16: To attend to the Uber Hills Boston Lake High School. As far as I know, they're still southbound on Route 50.
14: 154. 154, there's a name and number in Sergeant Costello's email. Back up.
1: 79, can I say I
14: 1445.
18: Okay. 19. 69-year-old female issues with urine discharge, high heart rate, say party 2 BLS response. Roger, clear at 1445.
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19: Department number 4, Caleb Brown's the caller. He's being harassed by Joanne Bell.
12: 1446.
19: He's requesting to speak to you.
12: EMS 2053. Clear last beckon.
1: 1446.
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1: We're en route.
2: Brady and Patrick Brennan, that was Class D David. 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Taylor Johnson is the protected party. 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
9: Okay. 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
1: 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Two car property damage crash. 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
0: 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Lieutenant Kennedy, 1-0.
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3: Is the state police responding to the school or to the Stewarts?

0: out the Springs Motor Inn, just confirming room number 4.
1: 5651 from 562.
2: 5651's on.
1: We're going to be in suite 330.
2: 330 received.
3: Be out at the stewards for the property damage. Do we know where the vehicles are located?
4: EMS.
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0: Hold up.
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2: 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That the fountain by the Joseph Bruno Pavilion is not working.
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4: 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Yeah, you might want to come out here behind Wash Bay.
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3: 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A third party report of a motor vehicle accident, unknown personal injury, County Route 61 at Stanton Road.
6: 4, he's going to need to pick up his number here at the Shushan Firehouse.

0: 4, Shushan, Cambridge, Fire EMS, motor vehicle accident, unknown PI, third party report. Caller is no longer in the area. County Route 61 at Stanton Road, town of Jackson, 1510.
1: EMS Griffin Park, Half Moon, a third call zone, 1 Alpha Fall, number 3, exit lane, cross from Manchester, 1511.
0: 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Car 4-5, go ahead.
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0: 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Do you want ER 446 to respond there in the area on County Route 61? Advisor in the area of the incident on County Route 61 returning to their station from the other accident.
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0: 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And I'll check up there. Call came from the resident 107 Stanton Road. That he had gotten a call or reported an accident at the intersection there.
4: 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Are you done with your search?
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2: Scramble EMS number 8017 Lane. 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Stand on your feet, I'll turn around this.
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6: Mark 12, responding unit, see motor vehicle accident, Gunner 61 at Stan Road. The Sheriff's Office 330 spoke to the caller, was reporting the same accident at 61 in Camden Valley Road. 330 is in service, 1518.
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6: I hit transfer. I wonder if there was an issue on Moreau, a 2 Bravo.
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4: 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Cross up Keller Lane.
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1: 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We're arriving, Saratoga, ma'am. 1521.

0: 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EMS Control, Black 731. 731's arriving Glen Falls Hospital. 731 arriving Glen Falls Hospital.
1: 15.
2: You could pull into the Stewart's parking lot, please. 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
0: Me.
2: I'm 87 southbound, mile marker 17 over 9. With a vehicle off the roadway. Can you start an ambulance for a general eval for a male 41 years old?
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5: 97 southbound, 17 over 9, the median side. Act 4,
1: 1537.
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9: Location is 310 Church Street. Repeating, show took a fire, dispatch, show took a fire, E562-5651, 112 medical assist at 2 West Avenue, apartment 105, the location is 310 Church Street, dispatch clear, 1538. Corolla Gray, dispatch to Jeremiah, Bardo, out of Schenectady, E showing valid, D David, MCS, OP negative.
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0: 562 is arriving.
1: Arriving 1541.
2: Sure. Alright, see, 80 Logan Lane in Granville, across Keller Lane. 79-year-old female, consular breathing general this week, busy. G941 responding for ALS, 1542.
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3: 37-2 is in Route 87.
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1: 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That the County Route 61 sign was struck.
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0: 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I'll be sending you the dog owner wasn't home.
1: 610. Okay. Rolling New York Reg, it's going to be Henry Charles Sam 2625. Send us an email, please.
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6: 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You can have all additional units go directly to the second U-turn, the northernmost U-turn just before exit 11. 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
12: 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I thought you were looking for me. 37-2 is probably still en route. 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You want them to stay up the northway.
6: 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Thank you. Yes, I did not realize that was you. Thank you.
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0: 9 Middleton Road, Granville.
1: Midnight for zone 8 and 9.
0: Travis Smith, he's adamant about a sheriff's patrol. Reporting a perk just occurred, forced entry into two sheds and campers. Subjects just took off on foot, unknown direction, unknown number of subjects.
2: Park on 22.
3: We're in the area, we're investigating.
2: 1555, the caller is going to be located at 56 North Shore Road. I think it was coming from number 3 Military Road.
3: Yep, the correct address is 2 and put an oil fill in route for a pumper also. We got a 250-gallon propane tank leaking.
2: Reach North Road, 55.
4: EMS control, ambulance.
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6: There's a white male wearing all black with scars on the left side of his neck, last seen northbound from this location.
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10: Copy. 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
6: to Fargo. 22CK301WQA627. Warren County Fire and EMS Control, Lake George, New York. 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
5: Your new contact, Suburban Propane, and tell them they got bad regulator on one of their tanks.
7: 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Which is obvious.
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7: 22-4.
8: Route to Military Road.
7: 1601.
2: Yeah. Yeah, 7152. Could you reopen the 7 Chatham Court? We're back en route to the scene. 1601.
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0: Bill, is there any reason for you guys to be here? I mean, I can sit here as a blocker on the Northway until they make a transport decision.
1: 10-4-1. Negative. That was my only reason as well.
0: All right, why don't you guys pack up and go? I'll just sit here until they make a decision.
1: 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Sounds good. Thank you.
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0: Gone. 714 is responding with bags. 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
0: Donald, non-driver ID only, negative files, associational only, showing a trip on effect.
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0: 537 dispatch. I'll have an additional registration and climb ID.
1: I have a Camacho subject on the line for you in reference to the incident at Montcalm Apartments yesterday.
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3: Thundercat.
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6: Go ahead.
5: The bus is showing valid a 2026. Color yellow.
3: 55, thank you.
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0: Receive, thank you. If you could just add those to the call, please, and I'll be secure.
5: Received.

0: 525 or 536. Start for the Target in the Aviation Mall, 578 Aviation Road. Caller staff reporting a white male wearing a black mask and all black, also carrying a Regal bag, is currently attempting to shoplift. He has a record player and additional items on his person. He's exited the Target store, headed towards 99.
1: They're going to be sending over a letter. I'm tonight.
0: 1620.
2: 10-4.
3: Medications. She received a notification her husband was home. He went out to retrieve them. They were not delivered to the address. They've been in contact with Market 32, advising the foul report.
1: Service 1 to land 3.
4: Orders on 529. 529 on scene 1621.
1: One 03.
0: Go ahead. The caller is observing the male on cameras. He's now in the parking lot in front of 99, walking towards his vehicle. Only description they could provide is a dark in color SUV.
1: Four zero five two. Clear County Courtroom to lock over 1.
3: EMS control.
5: Ida Nora. First name Matthew, County spelling, middle initial E as in Edward.
4: 736 arriving Glens Falls Hospital at
1: 1622.
2: 13. Can you just advise what kind of vehicle you're off with?
5: It's going to be a blue Volkswagen four-door sedan.
2: 10-4. The Volkswagen is showing valid out of Connecticut. It's going to be to David Buskin out of Westport. Matthew is showing no New York license, showing a valid license out of Connecticut. NCS would be negative.
5: Four secure.
2: 10-4 secure.
6: Four 118, 146, this is David Smiling.

0: Minivan. Last seen westbound on 67 towards 9. Lincoln John Victor 5647. I repeat, Lincoln John Victor 5647.
1: Send us Steuben Lane. Correction, Steuben Way.
0: For the 911, hang up 1624, unit for the Larson.
2: 4199, I was just passed by a great minivan, qualifies.
0: 499-1624. Should be a white male operator with a black hoodie. Plate does not match.

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0: 7-9-0-6. If you could log me out of chat, I'm going to be switching over into my vehicle momentarily outside.
1: Returns to Adrian Daniels.
2: I'm arriving at the mall. Is that mail in the same spot?
3: 344-4346.
4: Affirmative.
5: 46 Mall.
6: Fraud complaint 129 North 4th Avenue.
2: Yes, sir, ma'am.
6: Diaz over a Facebook market fraud complaint.
2: 1626.
7: Henry San Union. 499 County. Can you tell me where the RO's address is?
6: The plate did not match the vehicle.
2: 3-4 Edward Corolla.
7: Receive. 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
6: 1626.
8: Put it in as a traffic complaint.
2: Going to be 34 Whitehall, Vermont. Henry.
6: In traffic
2: Tom
9: or driving complaint traffic?
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1: 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Copy. Yeah, William Street and Ganser Road with a mini bike, no plate.

0: Alabama, I-30 to Sun Street, 345 Main Street, Hudson Falls. 24-year-old male, and a teacher. EMS control 2152. Special 2152. 52 will be off at Saratoga.
1: Clear 3, you're turning to 1.
2: Any injuries? One of the vehicles is located in the middle of traffic.
1: 10-4. 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
3: I'll be off on North 4th.
1: At 16:35.
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0: 55. Maple Street, you'll be at the corner of Maple and Maple Avenue. It's a tree into the garage. The garage is accessible off Maple Avenue. And neighbors calling from 73 Maple indicates it's new owners. Okay. Does not believe they're at the property.
1: Sure.
2: Was there a question for the
1: Walker
2: Fashion?
0: 77 Maple will be the scene location. 73 will be the reporting neighbor.
1: 2G27, Ken.
0: Marion Golden.
1: 2G27. G27, what apartment number is this going to be at?
0: We're also sending fire. They indicate there's power at the garage.
3: Unknown which apartment, it just plotted at 2 Sue Benway.
1: Received. Any history?
4: West Main.
3: Not with that number.
4: Myrtle, Wood, New York, Lincoln, John Union, 80.
1: I'm going to be out. What's the phone number that call?
3: Area code 801-716-0201.
5: 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Or Hudson Falls, 77 Maple Street, across the Maple Avenue and Lower Feeder Street, part of a tree into a garage. 1634.
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1: Mail's been turned over to hospital staff on a 941. I'll be clearing back in route to 7 traffic court.
2: Fire control car 3601.
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1: Sir, can you get your...
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1: Better conventional.
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1: by. 13, did you copy?
0: 13, copy.
5: Mark, any fire control sequence holds fire and emergency upgrade to a CPR response to Cumberland Farms 53. On Bay Street.
1: Original
5: report of a female unconscious in the grass, now performing CPR. Second, 1637. Glenn Sullivan, emergency upgrade to a CPR response for Cumberland Farms on Bay Street. Original report of a female unconscious in the grass, now performing CPR. Fire control clear at 1637.
1: Sheriff's dispatch. Sure. Dispatch. You know, I've been previous user
5: as we log on.
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8: 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You can close out 197. He's on St. Trees. Not blocking the road for anyone.

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0: It's going to be Richardson, Robert, Ida, Charles, Henry, Adam, Robert, David, Sam, Ocean, Nora, first name David, common spelling, initial M as in Michael, date of birth 9/28/1968, right now.
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0: 647.
2: 1955.
3: Yes, 1955.
4: 1955, we are arriving the area.
3: 1648.

0: County, that's for Malta, make a welfare check on a female sitting on a guardrail in front of the mill. 2119 Route 9.
1: Morning, Sean, West Monroe, Milton.
2: 2G27, QE 9 in Hemphill.
0: 2G27 in front of the mill, 2119 Route 9. Caller reporting a approximately 16-year-old female with blonde hair and a pink sweatshirt
3: continuing
0: sitting on the guardrail.
3: Not
0: sure if she's in any part of the strip.
2: I'll check it out.
0: 1649.
4: Whatever, 328. Both units are clear. I'm going to roll back to the LAC for an tour.
5: Dispatch on 529.
6: 518 Auto is taking Charles Mary Williams. And the Joe's taking the other one.
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0: TMS 1955, we are not coming up with anyone. Did you have a callback number for that medical one?
2: 70 is in room.
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2: Just south of Bowen Hill Road. 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I'll be advising National Grid as well.
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3: Copy that. 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Speak to a Montana Bushman. 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

0: 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I'm clear. 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
0: The Priority 2 has requested Valley Patrol on scene near 100 Langley Hill Road, across the Ryan Road. The 17-year-old female counselor and breathing. The complaints of chest pain from a motor vehicle accident. Two five four responding 1655.

0: 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I'll be back in service.
1: 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Of 87 River Road. 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

0: 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Argyle, you can disregard. Camera 2254 is responding.
1: 1600
0: at Langley Hill Road across the Ryan Road for a 13-year-old female chest pain from the motor vehicle accident. From 7.
2: First responders, priority 2 with the state police, 100 Langley Hill Road in Greenwich, across the Ryan Road and Mahaffey Road, 17-year-old female chest pain from motor vehicle accident, 1657.
3: 27, female's going to be approximately 20 years old. She's homeless, just taking a break from walking, and she'll be all set. 1-2-5-0.
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2: Be speaking with Amy Monroe in regards to harassment occurring at the school. Her 16-year-old daughter is being harassed by staff there. Headquarters on 541.
3: I found the down line. I'm currently parked in front of 29 River Road. It's just east of the tracks.
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2: 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I'll be clear. 49 is going to be transporting at funeral momentarily. 941.
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0: Apartments, 25 Maple Street, room number 3. The complainant is Jennifer Delacroix. She's reporting harassment from another resident who's holding a prayer service at her ankles.
1: Very racist.
2: 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Complaint number 40, Davenport Estates, Diane Snyder.
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0: 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They should be there momentarily for you.
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1: Scene 3 MS Whitehall, first response, Cambridge Gap Ambulance, 175 Buckley Road, Whitehall. Nicholas Auctions,
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3: 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I was just pulling it down before I'll be around the Broadway.
2: 1719.
4: 4631, I was hopping on you. Can you go through the numerics?
2: 506 Broadway.

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3: 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She is conscious at this time.
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6: Headquarters on 544.
4: 4129, Sheriff. That's
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2: I'm Stern River by the school. I can start over to our state, see if one of them wants to handle that harassment on friendly group.
6: Five seven or 2G5A, copy.
7: 2G5A, can you go again?
6: 544 was inquiring if you want to do switch calls as he's closer to the Warrensburg and route to Chester. It's a harassment complaint, 88 Friends Lake Road.
7: River City, that can handle the harassment. 2G5A is en route to the calling for the harassment.
6: Racing 2G58 and 544, we're redirecting.
8: 4346, you have them off.
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2: I'm at full crew still needed, 175 Buckley Road, 73-year-old female, general overhead. 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

0: Fire 5625 Lake Avenue for a gas odor. Repeating, Saratoga Fire Dispatch, Saratoga Fire 8562-5 Lake Avenue for a gas odor. Dispatch 1728. Can you just cross over to 6 Woodlawn Ave for a trespassing complaint? Our caller Donna stated that there is a black male in a dark hoodie wearing dark clothes panhandling near the entrance of the garage. He's sitting on a chair with his belongings on the ground. Entrance on the alley side.
1: 10 copies.
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2: 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For the Saratoga Springs Police Department for a smell of gas.
3: Nine, 82. 82. Everything appears to clear. Is there a holder responding?
4: 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The alarm company didn't make contact with them at MCall.

36 in a second. If you could start for 26 Wintergreen Road. Caller say Jace Farney, reporting a verbal altercation between him and a operator of a black BMW sedan after a VNT complaint.

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0: 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Can disregard.
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1: 536529. There's a male operator and a female passenger in that black BMW. They're both in their vehicle in front of 26 Wintergreen, no longer in a verbal altercation.
2: On there, on.
0: 5631, should we actually circle around, cut down from Broadway? That way, if we do need you or the stick, we'll be able to have a little bit better access here. We have power lines coming up in the way of the site.
3: Sheriff's
4: Special. Cough of the DV, Mullen Mystic Lane, Woodnyard Registration, John Lincoln Paul, 4873.
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0: 2G52 in a second. Pepper Palace, 1444 State Route 9, the outlets. 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
0: 753. 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Patrol is en route. 3 Martindale Terrace, across Martindale Avenue. It's a 14-year-old female, potential overdose on painkillers.
1: Very good.
2: EMS 3856.
3: EMS 3856.
2: We're arriving.
3: Arriving 1741.
4: My caller was a Jeremy Fowler, staff at the Pepper Palace. Would like to speak with an officer. He's now stating all the individuals have left. They've left towards possibly now inside Artie's camping.
5: 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It's on my way there.
6: 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Fire Road at Old 146, 2 Colorado.
5: Copy. 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
2: 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To Courtney Wendell off Courtney Lane in Queensbury. 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
1: Thank you.
6: 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Gonna handle
2: Clear it. 542.
1: 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I'll be in service.
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1: 743. EMS Patrol 275.
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4: All units clearing 19 Phila, alarms reset and holding. 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
1: 14-year-old female intentional overdose on painkillers.
5: 1734.
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6: 4136, Sheriff's Dispatch.
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1: 1744. Headquarters 529, can you repeat your last?
2: Just looking for direction of travel on that vehicle.
1: Eastbound on Cronin Road towards Meadowbrook.
3: It's going to be closer to the 146 side.
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0: you must, I can call 27 Coleman
4: Avenue across Jasper Street, Lincoln Street, 76-year-old female, Jasper
0: 17-46. 560
4: up. Do you want us to go up to the Broadway side?
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5: 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Right outside Sergeant Perkins' office.
1: Is one of your ambulance going to cover the Coleman Avenue call or do I need to mutually accept? 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
6: Received.
1: 2754 responding, Coleman Avenue, 1748.

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0: Central. Initial 2753. 2753 is going to be in Route Blunt Falls Hospital with Hudson Falls PD on board. Are you able to copy my mileage?
1: 574 Officer Jackson is with them and I'm going to follow over.
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4: Requesting a phone call.
1: I have spoken with her on the phone and advised her she needs me at the ER. 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If she needs to speak to somebody, if you could send it to 5-4 and have him speak with her, please.
4: 4-1-5-4.
0: I got it.
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5: 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We got nothing on the meter and we didn't notice any kind of smells. Appreciate it. Thank you.
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0: 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Need manpower?

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1: Is 7367.
0: Four three nine five.
1: Be arriving on Larkspur. What's the building number again?
0: Number 6.
1: Copy. Yep.
0: The last four of the phone number 6467.
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The Sheriff's Office is north of Allen. It's the New York Lincoln Victor 4926.

0: 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Four. 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
1: 57, sure. 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
3: 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My ending mileage is 81372. I'll be clear of the case in 41.
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3: Now a PI crash starting fire in EMS.
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0: EMS, proximity false fire, 2 Bravo response. We're on shoot at Grand Ave for 2-car accident in traffic with airbag deployment. 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
1: Clear processing. We're being route 2. 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
2: 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I'm going to be West Avenue 29. 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

Tiffany Fraker for Glen Soul for an emergency response 5 Philo Ave, cross of Glen Street. A male in his 40s, conscious, slurred, breathing normally, feeling dizzy, a priority 2 BLS response. Repeating for Glens Falls, fire emergency, respond 5, Philo Ave, cross of Glen Street. A male in his 40s, conscious, slurred, breathing normally, feeling dizzy, a priority 2 BLS response. Fire control's clear at 1825.

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2: Good sheriff session. 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
1: If units for 142 South Broadway for crash property damage, it's starting to turn into a disturbance.
2: Vehicles
1: struck each other and now the drivers are arguing. We're taking further currently.
0: 15 copies.
4: 8 copies.
0: Three six, I'm in the area. 8-3-3.

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1: EMS control ambulance, 712.
2: 712 is arriving Glens Falls.
1: Ambulance 712 arriving Glens Falls Hospital 1834.

0: 324 Broadway. The caller, Melissa McLear, witnessed a male subject operating a e-bike through the drive-thru, struck a mirror, was so upset he actually ripped the mirror off the vehicle and continued north on Broadway. Described as a black e-bike with a male wearing a dark helmet and a brown coat.
1: We're 177 County, 2G23S1 in custody, 1492.
2: One in custody, 1835.
0: Affirmative, they're still at Rookies.
3: Get another call on this, but no wires are affected. I'm on the phone with a caller from PSMD now, if you could send me that.

0: Santa Fe AM Patrols, Catherine Street, for an aid of citizen complaint. Central School, 1 Catherine Street, colors in Amy Jordan, requesting assistance with her teenage daughter refusing to get into the vehicle. They'll be in the back parking lot by the bus garage in a white Kia Optima. 1836.
1: She's been removed from the roadway. 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

0: first sending EMS also, if you start for Juckett Park, probably an elderly female fall in the park, unknown further.
1: 5-4, 15.
0: 154 is en route, 1837.
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4: Arriving, 1839. 1839. Dragon Park. It's a third-party report of an elderly female fallen. Unknown injuries. Body 183.
9: EMS control.
6: EMS 1353.
7: EMS 1353.
6: 1353, transporting one to Saratoga Hospital.
4: 1355.
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4: Clear the county detail under the game reader 2840.
10: EMS, and I will be clearing.
0: Cancel.
10: 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I'm going to clear.
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0: Clear the detail out of service.
2: Yeah, ma'am.
1: Thank you for calling.
2: Control's advising, she's on a park bench across from Wall Street. 73-year-old female, controlling breathing with minor lacerations.

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1: Confirming it's the Volkswagen Jetta.
2: You left till
1: Arnold. Volker
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1: 1842.

0: 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I'll be clear retraction in case on the fire road terminal.
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3: 2015 Honda Pilot color gray is valid. Dual registration between a Thomas and Jennifer Manny out of Waterford.
0: 10-4.
4: That would have gone through ComSec State. Can you verify?
5: 2-3 County. 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
3: Before standby.

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1: 82.
0: I'm sending. This is a rate when handle.
1: 10-4.

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1: EMS 1351.
0: 1351, we're arriving at Saratoga.
1: Team 44.

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1: Sheriff.
0: I'm out of service on the tour.
2: Subject in a Dodge Durango in regards to a not in progress VNT complaint involving a black Honda that is also in the parking lot near King William Charles 2747. 1546.

0: 1355, yeah.
1: My driver's first of Riley, Robert Ida, Lincoln, Edward, Young, middle initial, he is an Edward. Last name,
2: second service, 1355, can you landline communications?
1: Mary, Ocean, Robert, Edward, Nora, Charles, Young, 7498. My passenger,
2: 1847.
3: 325-2-8-8-301.
2: EMS, 1353.
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3: 1353 is arriving Saratoga.
5: Apartment 320.
2: 1847.
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2: Engine 304, ambulance 903, responding 14 Hudson.
1: Engine 304, ambulance 903, responding at 1849.
5: Headquarters 529. 529 on the scene at 1850.

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2: 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Ambulance 904 under to Glens Falls Hospital 18.

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2: 152, Priority 2, Saratoga.
4: Unit Malta, 67 at the southbound on ramps. Car,
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1: Can I warn for an emergency?
2: If there's any units in this area, they could bolo for a large red car carrier. That was the other vehicle in question, and it fled. Last seen going eastbound on 67.
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3: 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WQCK 301, Warren County Fire Control on the air with the monthly siren and unit test.
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0: Thank you.
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0: 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Showing engine 354 out of service. Fire control clear with Warrensburg Fire. WQCK 301, Warren County Fire Control clear with the monthly siren and unit test for Thursday, September 17th, 2026. The time is 19:09.
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8: 903
6: is
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3: EMS 903 is in arriving Glensville Hospital 1912.
7: Honey.
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1: 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Ambulance 712 arriving Glens Falls Hospital, 1917.
0: 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Call reporting her 16-year-old grandson digging holes in the backyard, hitting a pipe in the ground and not listening to her.
3: 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One one. 1-3, I'll start 1-3.
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1: 1924. Ambulance 752 entered to Glens Falls Hospital at 1924.
2: Dorothy, how is non-driver ID only eligible in CSUP negative?
3: Oh. So I have a vanity plate.
4: Go to the CID.
3: 212-746-996.
5: I'll be entering back to
4: 43
5: Queen Street with
4: that
5: juvenile.
4: Michael, negative files. Oral piece, go ahead with your...
1: To Glens Falls
4: plate.
1: Hospital at 1925.
3: Just going to be for the Air Force 276. That's it, just the three numbers, 276. Traffic.
4: Three 11.
3: Yeah, just the three numbers, 276.

0: Copy. And just be advised, the extra cases that were pulled were a glitch in the computer. I have only needed one.
1: You just let me know which one it is.
0: We'll go with the first one, 5374.
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2: arriving, going to 12th Hospital, 1935.
1: EMS 7152. 7152, transferring to Saratoga. Saratoga 1936.
4: He was walking in and out of the roadway. The caller believed he was intoxicated. For you, I'll just be advised, you have a Saratoga County sergeant in the area checking as well.
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0: 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I'll be clear. Go ahead and revise them.
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0: Can you attempt to contact the phone number for me?
2: Go ahead with it.
4: Received the incident created.
0: 892-6083. You're looking for Nicole.
2: And what am I doing with Nicole? Am I transferring her to your phone? Or?
4: Just inquiring if you need an incident created.
0: Yeah, you can transfer over. It's in regards to that hit and run I had earlier.
4: Receive, 1940.

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3: Or is that updated across?
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5: Third hand report of a disturbance, 245 South 3rd Avenue. They're reporting a male screaming at a female.
4: Now we're here.
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0: We'll be off the Saratoga Hospital.
2: Howard.
0: 4133, Joe Bell. I'm off the HQ.
3: 752, EMS control.
4: EMS control on ambulance 752.
3: Warrensburg 752 is arriving.
5: That phone number just keeps ringing busy.
4: Ambulance 752 arriving, Glens Hills Hospital, 1944.
0: 412, you have a message? Well, I'm off 4212, that means I'm off.

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1: Sheriff's.
0: There was no damage to the vehicle, just a winch out. I'm going to be clear.
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3: 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Sarasota.

0: 04.
1: 1 South Federal Street, Apartments 210 for a welfare check. Caller was from the hospital stating a female left with an IV in her.
0: Ten more.
2: Stage 2-4212.
0: 12.
2: Glenn Gilchrist is non-driver ID, only revoked at a Lake George and San Jose native.
0: 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Where did you?
1: 82.
3: Is that subject leaving the hospital or has she made it home to 1 South Federal?
1: No, was on her way home. She was frustrated by the wait time and advised staff she was going to take the ID out.
4: 723.
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1: 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They're just requesting to make sure the IV was removed.
0: 10-4.

0: 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Patrol 236 Main Street, Apartment 5. 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They are concerned for potential fire hazard. The resident is Joseph Clue. He lives at Apartment 5. Daniel also requested a phone call. I'll send you that number via email.
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1: Could
0: you provide in that mail a courtesy transport to the Burger King and Wilson? Third of Broad, 1951. It's going to fall 12 out there.
1: 10-4.

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1: Come here, please. King Zero Adam 1524. Copy client ID when you're ready.
0: We do the letters of the plate they broke off.
1: King Zebra Adam 1524.
0: And the ID.
1: 534-028-07.
0: Last number broke off. 07.
1: 3.
0: Very good.
2: There's no disturbance here. We're not in service.
0: 1954.

0: Good.
1: Beyond High Rock, right in front of a 9/11 memorial, New York. Mary Adam Boy, 3483.
0: 10-4 High Rock by the memorial.

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0: Well, they do.
1: 82.
0: 8, 10, 7, 10, 8. System's given.
1: 10, 4.
2: Sheriff's dispatch. Sheriff's dispatch. That male will be waiting at Burger King for his right.
1: That's 5853.
3: Route
1: 196. Can you please write a run number from Sarasota Hospital to Albany Med en route and arriving? 15-1956. Go ahead.
4: 741-183-103. What now?
1: 10-4.
3: If you could BOL State Route 196, should be coming into Kingsbury momentarily. A possible 1192 operation of a blue Nissan Sentra over the roadway, New Jersey. Registration Robert 78 William Adam Mary.
5: 322. I'm out following for that, subject on e-bike. You can clear me from that. I can check for that.
3: Copy.
5: Copy direct, thank you very much.
3: 1958.

0: 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Either unit, the Cumberland Farms on Lake Avenue in Luzerne. Be speaking with staff, Nicole Mosier, in regards to a shoplifting on progress.
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